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1896, Salzburg, January 27th, Wolfgang Amadeus is born. 1761, at the age of 5, Amadeus begins composing. 1773, he writes his first piano concerto. 1782, Wolfgang Amadeus Mozart marries Constance Weber. 1784, Wolfgang Amadeus Mozart becomes a Freemason. 1791, Mozart composes

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0: uit. 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
1: 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You're just after my heart. More than anything else, Lord.

Dragon Slayer, the fantasy adventure where you become a valiant knight on a quest to rescue the fair princess from the clutches of an evil dragon. Dragon Slayer. Dragon Slayer.

the mysterious caverns below the castle, your odyssey continues against the awesome forces that oppose your efforts to reach the dragon's lair. Lead on, adventurer. Your quest awaits.

0: De act van de maand, Colter Wall, luidt op Thinking on a Woman en Tying Knots in the Devil's Tail van Songs of the Plains zien waarom hij de koning van de moderne cowboytraditie wordt genoemd. Met zijn diepe, krakende stem en minimale begeleiding brengt hij verhalen over het zware leven op de prairie. Tying Knots is een klassieke cowboy folksong die door Wall nieuw leven wordt ingeblazen, waarmee hij de brug slaat tussen het verleden en het heden.
1: Well, it was way high up in Siree Peaks where the yellow pines grow tall. Rusty Jiggs and Sandy Sam had a round up camp last fall. Hey! They had their ponies and the running lions, a baby, a dog or two. And they allowed to brand every lop-eared calf to come within their view. Yeah! Well, many a lop-eared doggy, if he didn't hush up by day, had his long ears whittled and his old hide scorched in the most artistic way. That's his Rusty Jiggs to Sandy Sam as he throwed his seagull down. I'm tired of cowboyography and the figures all go to town.
2: Yes, sir.

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Says Rusty Jakes to the devil, though I know we're tight, no devil ever took no cowpuncher without one kind of fight.

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Please, make him on Welcome on the Bass Guitar, Mr. Lenny Bradford.

0: speaking the truth, so I decided to stay.
1: May I ask what earthquake caused your brain to work at that?
0: I feel such a fool.